0: 103.9 FM. Estéreo One.
1: Throwing that dirt all on my name, 'cause you knew that I knew that I knew that I'd call you up. You've been going around, going around, going around every party in LA, 'cause you knew.

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2: I took the long road across the ocean. I burned some bridges on the way. 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